all y'all radios out there. Song goes out to yo. Yeah, Aisha. 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Yeah.

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I was hoping to see you tonight. I'm wondering, I'm hoping, if I see you tonight.

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The midnight hour is close at hand. Creatures crawl in search of blood to terrorize your neighborhood. And whosoever shall be found without the soul for

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I said, are you gonna be my girl? It's one, two, three. Take my hand and come with me because you look so fine that I really wanna make you mine. Really wanna make you mine. 4, 5, 6, come on and get your kicks. Now you don't need a

also say tu es gentil, which means beautiful or nice, and you can say you are great. Tu es formidable. So tu es jolie, tu es gentil, je t'aime.